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1: Do you even know how many stents you have in your heart?
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1: Or whatever you're plumbing in there?
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1: Do they go in and take the old ones?

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0: Ladies and gentlemen, Bob and Tom.
1: I don't like the way that he hails taxis. It's too much wrist. Yeah. He does a lot
2: I'm
1: of wrist.
2: Guilty of the, I'm, Chick often says I'm guilty with my flitty wrist.
3: You yes. do have flitty yeah. wrist.
4: Yeah. Yeah. Is that from your career, jazz hands, from your singing
2: career? It could
4: career?
2: Be from my show choir years.
5: Your gesticulation yeah. is a little feminine
2: yes.
5: for me. Yes.
1: Yeah, when he's hailing a taxi, it's a lot of that. Just keep it tight.
5: A lot of magician you know?
2: Keep it
1: tight. Yeah. He's a magician. Do you know that?
5: I didn't know that.
1: Ooh. Yes, he's a magician.
4: What?
5: Oh, well, that's why he does that.
2: He calls that flourish, yeah.
4: Does he finish intimate moments and go, ta-da?
1: He goes, check behind your ear.
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0: Countdown, the Red Rocker Sammy Hagar, at your service. Now this week, I'm thinking about songs that have rocked our summers. 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
1: Or whatever you're plumbing in there?
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6: 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The Bear. 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

0: 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Now this week, I'm thinking about songs that have rocked our summers. You hear a song in a convertible driving down the highway at the beach or by the lake, and the song sounds so much better on a beautiful day with your top down.
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0: 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From Michigan Saunas and Classic Rock the Bear. 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
1: I don't like the way that he hails taxis. It's too much wrist.
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1: He does a lot
3: I'm
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3: Guilty of the, I'm, Chick often says I'm guilty with my flitty wrist.
4: You yes. do have flitty
5: yeah.
4: wrist.
5: Yeah. Yeah. Is that from your career, jazz hands, from your singing
3: career? It could be from my show choir
6: your
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3: yes.
6: for me. Yes.
1: Yeah, when he's hailing a taxi, it's a lot of that. Just keep it tight.
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1: you know?
6: Keep it tight.
1: Yeah. He's yes. a magician. Do you know that?
6: I didn't know that.
1: Ooh. Yes, he's a magician.
5: What?
6: Oh, well, that's why he does.
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5: Does he finish intimate moments and go, ta-da?
1: He goes, check behind your ear.
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